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1: My first trip to Africa had been just the year before that, in 1993, when my wife Melinda and I had traveled to East Africa. The landscape was beautiful, the people were friendly, but the poverty there, which we were seeing for the first time, disturbed us. It also energized us. Obviously, we knew parts of Africa were poor, but being on the continent turned what had been an abstraction into an injustice we couldn't ignore. Melinda and I had always known that we'd give our wealth to philanthropy eventually. But when we were confronted with such glaring inequity, we started thinking about how to take action sooner. This sense of urgency was further spurred on by another trip in 1997. When I came to Johannesburg for the first time as a representative of Microsoft. I spent most of the time in the richer part of the city in business meetings, but I also went to the community center in Soweto, where Microsoft was donating computers. My visit to Soweto, which was quite different then than it is now, taught me how much...
0: Uh-huh. 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
1: an abstraction into an injustice we couldn't ignore. Melinda and I had always known that we'd give our wealth to philanthropy eventually, but when we were confronted with such glaring inequity, we started thinking about how to take action sooner. This sense of urgency was further spurred on by another trip in 1997 when I came to Johannesburg for the first time as a representative of Microsoft. I spent most of the time in the richer part of the city in business meetings, but I also went to the community center in Soweto where Microsoft was donating computers. My visit to Soweto...
0: Hashtag lentswe ke la mang ha re ko go tswa go wena 0828691645 ke tsere kgadiso tsa lena go se ye kae ke tsere megala ya lena go 086000 2452 outside

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1: Bill Clinton.
0: Alright, ke go kwele ke mang? Alright, tebora ba tladi sha re tla gore le boga ke re tla le tshentse le FM le gona.
2: Alright, no the match.
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2: Yeah.
0: Alright, man.
2: Ke motlhaka wa Trump a re ga mang Obama.
0: Oh, go Obama.
2: Go Obama.
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0: 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Re le boga Rix. Alright, Sarah Obama, Bab, Arle Chin, Tobel FM, Lona?
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0: All right, re tla go re ba re tshe ntabela FM le gona.
4: Hey, man of the match.
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5: Michael Jackson.
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8: The match, man of the match, Lintukilego. 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
8: Barack Obama. President of USA, Barack Obama. 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
0: All right, Linchikila Bill Gates, ke gopotsa mphethi, erke kwe, hi Sandile ditorong tsa Charles Mala from Alexandria, ke Bill Gates. 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
9: You talk about my cheap man, like a social media.
3: Really, go to a social with a ZB.
9: Oh, Michala, I got a mola CVT, like a mola kitchen boy motor.
3: Yeah.
9: This year, go move on another class.
3: All right.
9: Come on, I ran an association, I'm running a course with you, like a mola kitchen, Michala, got you a chill boy.
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9: 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I want to get one of them. I want to get one of them. I want
3: to get one of them. I want to get one of
9: them. Thank you, SKV.
3: All right, come shy to the one. Let's see, let's see.
9: Hey,
3: Matabel.
9: Let's
3: see, let's see. Let's see, let's
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2: 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How do we land there? Are you able to shed some light? You say you didn't personally request it from the magistrate. You confirmed that the prosecutor did not put it to the magistrate in open court.
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3: The two ministers met on the sidelines of the SADC Ministerial Committee of the Organ on Politics, Defense and Security in Malawi. As chair of the meeting, George Chaponda highlighted the political and the security challenges facing the region. During their bilateral discussions, Chaponda and Lamola also reflected on matters affecting both countries and reaffirmed their commitment to working together to strengthen cooperation, regional stability, and unity. Sophie Mkwena, SABC News.
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4: 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We will also be receiving a report on the extent to which these municipalities are complying with the outstanding issues of compliance, particularly issues that relate to the investigation of the fruitless unauthorized irregular expenditure.
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3: and Mr. Nkabinde chief of staff the ministry of police states to the investigating director and that's advocate Johnson correct
4: that's correct
3: yes states attached here to please find for ease of reference a copy of written correspondence addressed to the honorable minister of police honorable Senzo Mcunu by member of parliament honorable Fadiel Adams the allegations contained therein implicate very senior members of the South African police service and are viewed in a serious light and case dockets were registered as follows
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5: This is not the first case you've investigated. In previous cases that you investigated, did you get the Section 27 referral?
4: No, sir. I did not get the 27 referral. In other cases where even where I assisted in the investigations, I did not have sight into Section 27. That's why for me, when you are asking me about the Section 27, it's like I'm never.
2: Komishini gape e kule ka mabarabara a gore sekhwama sa lekala se shumishitse gore ka sebaledi sa go thetha le go lefela mogweba ka mmele. 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
5: 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That is the substance of this case. It's not me coming up with that term. I don't want to use other terms. It's on the screen. So that is the substance of it. Not whether the original docket, there are discrepancies in the dockets, there are statements missing, there are this and that.
2: Badayachi yo a di tshwaye fa bohlasepela ga commission go tloga ka labobedi ga potjole di tshe di tlhobaelo malebana le ka fa commission e botšiša go dipotšišo. 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
4: So what I'm saying, counsel, that I want to assist the commission, but on the one side it's coming across that like I'm an accused, and on the other side I'm coming out as a witness. So I'm either here as an accused or a witness, but what I want to say to you and to the commission, I'm coming here as a witness to assist the commission and be of assistance. There may be difficulty in explaining some of the stuff that is here, but it is not done deliberately. It is not done to deceive anybody. I conducted a bona fide investigation.
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6: 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Some of them are very strategic to a point where we can commercialize them and use them either for social housing or any other activity that could generate income for government.
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7: It's not a problem for us to move. It's their property. We've been taking care of it for 20 years. It's their place. But when we move out of here, don't tell me you give me land or a stand. What will I build with?
2: Mayor Petishi wa Masipala wa Mogale City like a sele o go dula ka ditsela tseo di sego molaong meagong ya mmušo go tšeela masipala leseno leo o le tlhokago.
8: 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So So with the department coming on board, we'll be able to ensure that there is a process for the municipality to also generate revenue from people who reside in these properties and are utilizing municipal resources.
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22: 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So, indeed, the industry has lost, but to those who have worked with him, I think they've gained a thing or two from him as a storyteller, and he will obviously go down as one of the most prolific storytellers in the industry, and I believe that his name will definitely live on.
14: Bagwara ba gagwe le bašomišane bao ba šomilego naye industering yeo mengwaga ya go feta e masompedi ba re ba tla dula ba mo gopola modiragatsi Mangaliso Ngema o re go be go sa na le tse dintšhi tšeo sebogodi a bego a sa tlo di dira.
23: The legacy that most people are aware of are his works on television. When I first met him in the 90s, late 90s, he was doing a theater production with a close friend of mine, so we would go and I'd watch them rehearse. So he's a guy that should have been used to develop the arts, especially theater. Him and I used to talk about plans and setting up projects to develop the arts. So he had wishes of doing such things, but I don't think he ever got the support. Financially, you know, including myself and other people that are in the industry.
14: Musho wa Gauteng lo na rometse mantju a hlobosho go balapa la gabo sebogodi le industry ya tsa boithabisho ka botlalo moleledi Elijah Mhlanga o re sebogodi e be e le na le tsana go tsa bogabo le setso o motla dula go polwa ka dina go tshotlhe.
24: He was more than an entertainer. He did his best across all the disciplines in which he played a role. We are proud of the work that he has done. We are also proud that as a province we were part of his journey. We have lost indeed a cultural icon, a storyteller, and the son of the soil who will be missed by one and all.
14: Bala bala gabo sebogodi ga se shuba lokolla tshedimoso mabapi le tirelo ya segopotso sa gagwe
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3: Jaden has walked hours and hours to get to the field and back home. There's dedication, training up early in the mornings where we will lay and sleep or the boys. I think Jaden's father has alluded and said, sometimes we had to go fetch Jaden with the wrong crowd. Sometimes we had to push Jaden into the taxi to say, go train. And even in his own words, Jaden said, sometimes he didn't feel to go to school and sometimes he didn't feel to train, but his parents guided him and that's part of his successes.
2: Baba ngoba badudi o sona le nompumelelo hani wa mengwaga e 17 ore Jaden Grootman Adams o tlisitse poelane sechabeng ka mogwa o makatjago.
4: I spoke about what she's doing. when they were begging for the people of World Cup. That was the first time when my career started showing that is gender.
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1: 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The request follows submissions by evidence leader Advocate Matthew Shackleson, who told the commission that Karim was allegedly spotted at a Western Cape shopping center on Tuesday, where he was reportedly having lunch and moving around with an entourage. 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
2: 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At the moment, we are going to determine how far they are in terms of his bed or mental evaluation to see if he's fit to stand trial.
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3: The two ministers met on the sidelines of the SADC Ministerial Committee of the Organ on Politics, Defence and Security in Malawi. As chair of the meeting, George Chaponda highlighted the political and the security challenges facing the region. During their bilateral discussions, Chaponda and Lamola also reflected on matters affecting both countries and reaffirmed their commitment to working together to strengthen cooperation, regional stability and unity. Sophie Mkwena, SABC News.
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4: 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He did his best across all the disciplines in which he played a role. We are proud of the work that he has done. We are also proud that as a province we're part of his journey. We have lost indeed a cultural icon, a storyteller, and the son of the soil who will be missed by one and all.
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3: There's always room for improvement regardless of how the game goes, whether you think you've had a perfect game or not. The game of rugby is not perfect and there will obviously always be errors and mistakes. So I think just working on the small things that maybe we felt we didn't get right last week or in the previous 2 weeks that we've played, try and improve those. Like I said, we're focusing on Wales, we know how physical they can be and what a threat they are, so just obviously preparing ourselves the best that we can and working on those small little 1 or 2% just to get better for this weekend.
2: A ka le lengwe re lebeletše South African Football Association ke SAFA ye le gore e tšea kgato ye nngwe gape ya o netefatša gore ba tla o tsebiša VAR e le go yona Video Assistant Referee go dipapadi tša league. 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
4: With regards to VAR, as was mentioned previously, we've received, everybody's aware, we've received the funding from the government with regards to that, and discussions are on the way as far as the next steps are concerned. We have to get approval from the leadership, which is the National Executive Committee, and once that approval is received, then we can commence with our training sessions.
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2: 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Nobody's got a right to go and inspect paperwork for people from other countries or passports or asylum papers. Nobody can do that. Only SAPS can do that. So that's what we said. Let's go and prove to our community that we will be there for them and we will deal with this people that is in this country undocumented. We are very clear to say if you are in this country and you are not legally in this country, that you commit a crime. And that's our mandate. We need to deal with crime.
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3: 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He allegedly demanded the confiscated exhibits in the case, including a bag of dagga. The bag was later returned to the police station and it was found to have been tampered with. Nkosi is expected to appear before the Pretoria High Court on the 22nd of July. Aba Phani Munyai, SABC News, Thohoyandou.
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4: Suleiman Karim's legal representative, Advocate Camille Pramit, is expected to bring an application for a postponement. The application is expected to outline the dates on which Karim was admitted to hospital over the past 4 months, the dates of his medical consultations, his travel movements, and whether he attended any social engagements during that period. The request follows submissions by evidence leader Advocate Matthew Shackleson, who told the commission that Karim was allegedly spotted at a Western Cape shopping center on Tuesday, where he was reportedly having lunch and moving around with an entourage. 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
5: He was a leader of substance. He was a very straight talker. He was a very principled leader, a very clear leader on any issue that he's communicating. He was a leader that was very close to government because we were working together very well. Where he must critique us, he will bring that constructive criticism. Where he must actually commend us, he will commend us on good work that we're doing. We have a serious loss. Indeed, there is a sad loss to the people of Eastern Cape.
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0: Now. We have seen Papa Di Rotor and FM, and Livy Kissy Jamalita. Just a bit of PET, what did you mean? So, what is it that you're now going to the province in Kabuga, Africa, Burua? Olukera Mileng, Tomel FM.
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3: Yeah, big thanks to the fans who have travelled. We know how much people have given up to be here and support us and how much it's cost and all those situations. And every game we've had, the support has been incredible. I know back home the fans have been totally behind us and yeah, we're devastated for them as well. We know how much it means to them. We know how much it would have meant to reach the final and have that day together. And look, we gave it everything, every last blood, sweat, tears, whatever it took. We tried to get us into that final and give the fans something to cheer about, but in the end we fell short.
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9: 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This time we managed to go to the last 32. It was very important for I'm happy for Bafana Bafana. Yeah, World Cup is a big institution, it's a big ball of game to a whole lot of people.
10: Yeah,
9: Rebona, Felipe Mausa, Argentina, and Spain. Like this, It's a public viewing on Sunday, Saturday morning, or guest house, will be public guest house. And they must bring families, everything will be Saturday, Brian Mola, the big important that it is doing. Yes, I am a lot of Nazi, Sontaka, Saturday, Day Mola, come up in Mop Kawash.
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9: 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This is a core party for our country, for South Africa, Bafana Bafana. Yeah, this condolences to the family. We hope Guru Mara eh Mudimu kena tseba.
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2: 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Currently, this operation has got a number of roadblocks. You'll see the whole of Capricorn district is blocked off, so we are searching every vehicle to make sure that those who are in the country without documentation, we arrest them, because to be in this country illegally, it's a crime, and our mandate is to fight crime. So so far, we've got already 76 illegal foreigners been arrested, and we'll continue throughout the day with this operation.
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3: There are different sectors in this one, but they probably have touched the bricks and mortar, so they are aware of that process because human settlements deals with that in the main. So I think they are familiar with that process. As they are being accredited, they are also given a workstation, so they will be familiar with that process. When you give them certificate, it means that they've undergone through that process and you want to enroll more for the future. As I'm saying, that by the time they are dispersed to different municipalities, they must add value towards our communities in the building industry in particular.
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4: 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He allegedly demanded the confiscated exhibits in the case, including a bag of dagger. 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
3: Now people want him out. And now you have names. It started with I don't like to mention people's name, but you know who I'm talking about. Then you look where he's leading currently. Is he successful there? Is he number one in the league? Now in PSL? Is he number one in Africa? Does he qualify for Confederation for CAF Champions? You talk about the CAF president. He's the CAF president, but you can see Sundowns are the champions. Now you measure the success of someone from where he come from.
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2: You can run, but you cannot hide. We'll get you. If we don't arrest you today, if you are illegal in this country, we will arrest you tomorrow. But this operation will not stop. We will continue until we deal with people that are illegal in the country and until such time that we make sure that also we deal with criminals. Because part of this operation is we're not only focusing on illegal immigrants, we're also doing normal crime prevention. So Limpopo will not be a playground for any criminal.
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3: Police were conducting crime prevention duties in the Morningside area as they spotted a vehicle with two occupants. After searching the vehicle, they discovered a large number of bank cards, identity documents, rewards cards, as well as gadgets, which includes cell phones as well as two laptops.
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4: The public protector in her investigations of Phalaphala found that these presidential protection unit members had operated outside of the law in their unlawful investigation of the robbery. She directed IPID to investigate the matter. IPID did. It was classified top secret and held back from the South African people. And only after a protracted legal battle were we able to publish that information in April this year. And it listed about 13 breaches of regulations for a SAPS member. And then we learned through parliamentary questions Action SA had posed in Parliament that despite those two institutions' damning findings, the two individuals had been found not guilty in an internal disciplinary hearing.
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2: 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The application is expected to outline the dates on which Karim was admitted to hospital over the past 4 months, the dates of his medical consultations, his travel movements, and whether he attended any social engagements during that period. The request follows submissions by evidence leader Advocate Matthew Sharkelson, who told the commission that Karim was allegedly spotted at a Western Cape shopping center on Tuesday, where he was reportedly having lunch and moving around with an entourage. 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
3: 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The incident is believed to be as the result of a turf of war among rival illegal mining gangs, also known as Zamazamas. The families of the victims have asked the court to deny them bail. For SABC News, I'm Horisane Sithole.
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4: You can run but you cannot hide. We'll get you. If we don't arrest you today, if you are illegal in this country, we will arrest you tomorrow. But this operation will not stop. We will continue until we deal with people that are illegal in the country and until such time that we make sure that also we deal with criminals. Because part of this operation is we're not only focusing on illegal immigrants, we're also dealing with normal crime prevention. So Limpopo will not be a playground for any criminal.
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5: Jaden has walked hours and hours to get to the field and back home. There's dedication, training up early in the mornings where we will lay and sleep or the boys. I think Jaden's father has alluded and said, sometimes you had to go fetch Jaden with the wrong crowd. Sometimes you had to push Jaden into the taxi to say, go train. And even in his own words, Jaden said, sometimes he didn't feel to go to school. And sometimes he didn't feel to train, but his parents guided him, and that's part of his successes.
1: Taba kgolo re komišene ya Madlanga ka Pretoria e tla re mo mesong ya lekgono ya thieletša kgopelo ya go šuthišwa ga thieletšo ya bohlatse go tšwa go rakgwebo wa ka provinceng ya North West Suleiman Karim. 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
1: 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However, given that given the versions that were supplied in court today, I think that it does hold a lot of weight, and with reference to my client's involvement, or rather the false pretenses under which the involvement was concerned.
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2: 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The incident is believed to be as the result of a turf of war among rival illegal mining gangs, also known as Zamazamas. The families of the victims have asked the court to deny them bail. For SABC News, I'm Horisane Sithole.
0: Pan South African Language Board e tšweleditše dipelaelo mabapi le dipego tša batho bao ba lebagane go le kgethololo ka lebaka la maleme ao ba a bolelago. 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
1: 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And this is deeply problematic because as PANSAB, we indicate that an accent is not an identity document. The way a person speaks cannot be used as a reliable proof of citizenship, nationality, or immigration status.
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3: My counterpart here in Malawi, we spoke about a number of issues. Key among them is the issue of regional integration and the migration challenges currently we are having in South Africa, which we have worked very well with the government of Malawi to support the voluntary repatriations of a number of Malawians coming back home to Malawi.
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2: There have been reviews. People can then be able to be assisted here. Those who elsewhere also want to make applications for whatever form of a grant that is available, they can then be able to be assisted. The advantage about this project is that it is not only SASA which will be here, but all other government departments. If you make, for an example, an application, you need to access the affidavit. You can go to the SAPS. If you need to get an ID, if you have problems, you can and then be able to go to Home Affairs. So this is what we basically do to make sure that government services are brought closer to the people.
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6: The Iranians have been saying that they would attack another very important shipping route for oil and gas. Now, they didn't say which one, but everyone believes this, they're referring to the Red Sea. There have been attacks on international shipping there before from Iran's Houthi allies, and there are reports that it is in contact with them to be ready to close access to the Red Sea if the U.S. strikes don't stop.
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2: As far as we are aware, she is no longer ill. There's no indication of that, and so I think you can expect that, and certainly of course the commission needs to and wants to hear from her as soon as possible, hear her testimony and her responses to a whole range of serious issues. So you can expect an update on that in the next few days. I can't really say much more than that.

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1: I mean, we all know where our unemployment rate is sitting at 43.7% currently. We just can't lose any jobs, and so as COSATU we will do our utmost to support our affiliate SASBO to make sure that those jobs are saved. On average, one job actually supports about 7 people. And so when you look at that, then you see how devastating it will be to lose those 1,200 jobs. And therefore, we cannot do that. We will not allow that to happen.
0: Mebaspala ya ka gauteng e hlorishitse melao ya polokego ya dijo. 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
2: 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The incident occurred in Bluff on 16 July 2026. They were conveyed to a nearby hospital for medical attention. The suspect is due to appear before the Durban Magistrate Court on Friday, 17 July.
0: President of China Xi Jinping o dirile boipiletso bja tšhomišano magareng a dinaga tša lefase e tlhabolong ya mahlale ya maitirelo ke gore artificial intelligence o goletše seopulong ya conference ya lefase ya mabapi le mahlale a maitirelo yeo e swaretše go Shanghai. Stephen MacDonald wa BBC.
3: China's artificial intelligence technology sector is booming, but here, as in many countries, there's great concern regarding its potential for harm, including the use of AI to make weapons or spread misinformation. Xi Jinping has now called for a globally coordinated response. AI development should not be a solo performance by a single country, but a symphony of international cooperation, he said, adding that laws and regulations should be put in place, as well as early warning systems to prevent the technology from getting out of control.
0: Andrea Johnson, FM. 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
0: What's Leonard Ehu.
1: Hey.
0: Yo.
1: What's my? What's my? What's my? What's my? What's my? What's my? What's my? What's my? What's
0: my? What's my? What's my?
1: What's my? What's my? What's my? What's my? What's my?
0: What's my? What's my? What's my? What's my? What's my? What's
1: my?
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2: To recommend remedial measures aimed at strengthening the prevention, detection and management of foodborne illnesses outbreak, the Premier of Gauteng, in accordance with section 125(2) of the Constitution, take appropriate measures in collaboration with the relevant members of the executive and municipalities to address the capacity constraints affecting environmental health practitioner services with a view to strengthening the enforcement of legislation regulating food safety, enhancing surveillance, inspection and compliance monitoring, and ensuring the equitable provision of 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
1: 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So you can expect an update on that in, I would say, the next few days. 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
2: 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The incident occurred in Bluff on 16 July 2026. They were conveyed to a nearby hospital for medical attention. The suspect is due to appear before Durban Magistrate Court on Friday 17 July.
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3: Today is about Andy Burnham accomplishing a goal that he has had for decades, to become leader of the Labour Party. He first tried and failed to become leader of the Labour Party in 2010. He tried and failed again in 2015. Third time lucky, and this time unopposed. And that gives him enormous leeway, I think, to set out with very few tramlines what he wants to do as leader of the Labour Party today. But from what we're told of this speech, it is going to focus mostly on Labour. He will talk about how he wants to be authentically Labour, how Labour should be confident in its alternative, how under his leadership Labour will be unashamedly Labour. You get the idea.
0: Taba go dira mosireletši wa setšhaba Advocate Kolega Kaneka o duletse go se latelwa molao o atilego ka Gauteng. 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
12: 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most of my career ya legal as a property practitioner mara re nje ke practice a se ke tloile the other type of legal work so go tla any file amanang le litigation or going to court or whether ke 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
2: 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And in the Constitution, we've got Section 216. And Section 216, it talks about Treasury control. And it says the national legislation must be established for the national treasurer to prescribe measures to ensure both transparency and expenditure control in each sphere of government.
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2: To recommend remedial measures aimed at strengthening the prevention, detection and management of foodborne illnesses outbreak, the Premier of Gauteng, in accordance with section 125(2) of the Constitution, take appropriate measures in collaboration with the relevant members of the executive and municipalities to address the capacity constraints affecting environmental health practitioner services with a view to strengthening the enforcement of legislation regulating food safety, enhancing surveillance, inspection and compliance monitoring and ensuring the equitable provision of municipal health services throughout the Gauteng province.
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3: Hospital officials say the attack began shortly after a woman died on Wednesday evening. She had gone to give birth but later developed severe anemia. The hospital refused her family's offer to donate blood, saying transfusions are banned during outbreaks. Francois Berocano-Deros, a medical biologist at Nyakunde Hospital, says several of the 10 Ebola patients fled while others who were too sick to move remained behind. Operations have been disrupted with staff evacuated. The World Health Organization warned mistrust and insecurity are undermining efforts to contain Ebola.
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1: Alright, Ashwena.
2: Hi, this is Anonymous, and I always listen to your show, and I love your show so much. It always gives people advices and all, yeah. So I have this short story that I would love to share with you. I'm a lady that stays... Koval. Hey, Val. Hey.
1: Okay.
2: Things are happening there. Mm-hmm. So now, I have this lady, Kema Kalanwaka. I think the lady's been eyeing me for the longest time, and there was sort of like Mkambonyana ki unveiling. So, because Kema Kalanwaka, we had to go there and support and everything. And it was like, after a little bit of bevnyana, a person will come out and then the way I feel like I think or how things are going. So now the lady tells me, Kori, actually, I told the lady, Kori, I want to start a business because I don't work and things are very tough at the moment. And economy, it's great to the end anyway, Kori, we can't even afford a loaf of bread. So to me, the idea is that what I would love to do or start, and I can have capital, and if I can have that capital, yeah, 100,000 rand, and my life will change in a way where things can get better. Now she's like, this guy is so comfortable and so close now to me, saying, you know what? I would love us to be a couple. Get a lady, guys, get a lady. Nah, I am not a lesbian that time. Get a lady, and she's saying, you want 100,000 rand. Now I can invest or give you 2 mil. Apparently, she told me that the parents are high, they passed away in a car accident, and how many child is it today? And I don't know how much it is that she received, but she can only give me this amount of money. Hey, now I initiate that. Now I only want 100,000 and now 2 million to meet her to start this business that I just spoke about. What business it is that I want to start, and it only needs a capital of 100,000 rand. Like, I would really like, and I need an advice right now. Can I go through with it? Be with her, because I want to start this business. That's going to change my life. So please, your advice, please. Yeah, that's a story that I have. Because, wow, a lady saying will give me a whole lump sum, everything that I need for my business, in order for us to be in a relationship.
0: Wow.
2: That time, I'm not a lesbian. So, advice, Mzanzi.
0: Okay. Sheesh. Yeah.
1: Who?
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4: I always say that the best footballers, you have good footballers and then you have great footballers, and Jaden was a great footballer because he had an incredible first touch. I always said that Jaden doesn't pass the ball, he caresses it. It's just the way the ball moves, it was without any, just he just done it naturally. And then the other part that made Jaden great was his competitive spirit and the ability to play to the level that was required.
3: Adam sege a sepela lefase la ka keno o be a setse a thupile sibiana sa CAF Champions League le stopper sa Mamelodi Sundowns.
4: If he was at Stellenbosch, I always felt that he played in second, third gear and he was still our best player. When he went to Mamelodi Sundowns, I even know that Fleming once spoke to us about Jaden. Even at Sundowns, he excelled, but I always felt that he's got another gear. I think Jaden is a type of footballer that could have gone to any club at any stage and had the ability to raise his game to the level that was required. And it showed with his performances on the continent, helping Sundowns win the Champions League, helping Bafana at AFCON, and then eventually reaching the biggest stage in football, and that is the World Cup. He had that dream.
3: Jeresi ya setswerere sa kgwele ya maoto ka nageng ya Brazil yo a ithobaletseng boroko bo bogolo e rekisitswe ka dimilione tse 4.5 tsa dollar America ke jeresi ya ba yapere ka ngwaga wa 1956 papading ya magalagang kgatlhano le Sweden mo Brazil ba fentseng Sweden ka dinotse 5 go tse 2 gomme o nositse dinotse 2 e fela. 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
1: Dumelan school dumelan ka mole manana stigara mastaba la zorgeng hello girl I know you're listening out there. 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
2: 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We compete by being the most strategic, the most reliable, and the most inclusive.
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3: The people who are the enablers of criminality, harboring criminals in their back room, are our fellow South African citizens. They are the ones who we hand over to you. We build a beautiful RDP house for you here in Greenside. We allocate you so that you can have a better life for your children. Instead, you build the back rooms. You then connect electricity illegally, connect water illegally, and accommodate the undocumented immigrants.
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0: Cape, Mulelelwa Project Flamingo, Low Stone.
1: On a national level, if we look at the prevalence of breast cancer, it's the most diagnosed cancer in the country. That naturally gives you a high patient volume. If you do that within, so 85% of the country is on the public healthcare system, we know that the system is constrained. We know the system is constrained, but we understand that there's a lot of will and a lot of dignity and a lot of goodwill amongst our doctors, and those are the people that we work with. And when we band together to make these surgeries happen, we actually start clearing some of those backlogs that we see because of the patient volume and a constrained system. Initially, when we started with the 5 patients, it was because we saw there was this lag between when a patient is diagnosed and when they are helped.
0: Mantjwa hlobo shatjwa la pele o gerekana la pele la matapelo wa ngwa kwa ba tapelo ba sejwa ka Eastern Cape go Mpumalanga gwa diso go tshe gwa diso re tilo bela ka nkgwete ya bo tapelo ya setjo le 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
2: Feel he was feeling that to support traditional leaders and traditional communities with the Invest Rural strategy which was developed by them and the National House of Traditional Leaders, they came to us and say we want Invest Rural strategy to be implemented as a package of district development model to try and develop rural economies. And so you've lost that caliber of a leader.
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4: 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The Mass Singer South Africa. 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Who is SABC2? SABC2. 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
2: yes it's been a day and a half thank you very much thanks for having me
1: it's only a pleasure I think let's start with the pronunciation ladles we know it's of love but please humor us there
2: ladles of love
1: And tell us more about it. What is it? What does it exactly mean?
2: I don't know if you know those big soup spoons, if you want to call that, you dish up your soup. It's got like a long handle with a little like bowl at the bottom, and then scoop your soup up.
0: It's That's more like a scoop. Actually, it's a scoop.
2: It's like a scoop, yes, with a long handle.
0: But it sounds better when you say ladles rather than say scoop
1: of scoop
0: love.
1: Of love.
2: Yeah, exactly.
1: Oh, okay. Nicely put
0: We're adding that into our lexicon, English lexicon.
1: Okay.
0: Put it in there.
1: I'll write it down.
0: Okay. We have that now. We need to use that often. Ladles, instead of saying scoop, we're going to say ladles.
1: Nice one there. Now, Danny, tell us, with regards to Madiba Day, which is tomorrow, obviously, a lot of us will be looking at, finding good things or ways in which we can give back to the community as we celebrate 67 minutes of Mandela. Now, looking at the theme for this year, it reads as follows. It's still in our hands to combat poverty and inequality. What are you or what is Ladles of Love doing to incorporate the theme in the celebrations of 67 minutes for Mandela?
2: Well, every year we try and make Ladles of Love, Mandela Day as big as possible. It's about encouraging as many people to do their 67 minutes. This year, because Mandela Day is falling on a Saturday tomorrow, we've managed to do it today in Cape Town at the DHL Stadium, and we're going to be doing it in Johannesburg on Wednesday, the 22nd of July. And we're going to be doing it at the Johannesburg Expo Center, and basically, it's about creating an event where people can come and do their 67 minutes. It's a great fundraiser for us. We ask people to donate 300 Rand. They get a ticket and they come and do their Mandela Day with us. We've created four different tasks that you can choose from. Like you can make sandwiches, you can make nutrition boxes, you can create little toys, you can make seed boxes. And all this goes towards supporting our little children that we care for every day. We ensure around 15,000 children get two nutritious meals a day. So that's really Mandela Day for us in a nutshell.
0: Okay. The next question that I was going to ask was, who are the beneficiaries of the Ladles of Love? But you just outlined who exactly the beneficiaries are. And the turnout, how many people are you expecting for tomorrow?
2: Well, we're not doing anything tomorrow because we try and involve the corporates as well. So they prefer to do it during a weekday. So we are still going to be doing it on the 22nd of July at the Johannesburg Expo Center. And I don't know, we're expecting a few thousand people, hopefully 3,000 or 4,000 people to come and do their 67 minutes with us.
0: Well, that's a lot. And sounds like it's going to be fun. Mm-hmm. So all of the bust. And are we invited? Can we come?
1: Can we come to
2: Sure.
0: Yeah.
2: Not a problem. Email us and we'll definitely, I'll help you out. It's not a problem.
0: Yeah, still definitely. I would love to be part of this epic moment that will be happening. Yeah, all of the best. And awesome. Thank you so much, Danny Delberto.
2: Thank you.
0: Yeah, ke CEO le mna yo a tumilego Ladles of Love. 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
4: A long process, but there is a process because time is determined by the resources available and the time that we have available to train. So you could train somebody to be a fully fledged VAR within 10 weeks, I want to say, but then it could also take more than that. So I don't really want to put a timeline to it, but it is a process. And so with the process, I think we also need to be, you know, as much as there's a training process, there's also a process between the mother body and FIFA and the competition managers. That also needs to be a process. So we can't put the cart before the horse. Where we are now is now we wait on the federation and those role players to make the announcements, to make the next decisions as to where do we go to next with VAR in South Africa.
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3: The record of Ruda's disciplinary hearing is 4 pages long and Rakoto's is 2 pages long. For a record of decision, this really raises the question, was a disciplinary hearing actually held at all? Because at the end of the day, what we know is that these were two matters investigated, including by the public protector and IPED, and there's no way that 6 pages in total can do justice to a proper disciplinary process that was required by the public protector.
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0: Advocate Matthew Chaskalson.
1: By 2000 hours on Friday, 17 July, that's today, 2026, the Commission will furnish Mr. Karim with a list of non-medical factual issues on which it presently reserves the right to take issue with the allegations contained in Mr. Karim's founding affidavit. 1.2, together with the list of non-medical factual issues, the Commission will furnish Mr. Karim with cell phone geolocation and call record data and any other investigative material currently in its possession on which it may rely in relation to the non-medical factual issues.
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2: Leader Stark, like the Premier said, we are having all the other departments from government under the leadership of the Premier to work with us. And we are not going to clean only here. I'm happy with what we've done here, very happy. But we will expand this operation to all the other districts. As we are speaking, all the other districts, not maybe in the same level, but are also having operations. And like the Premier said, we will listen to our people. They've got a right to protest. It's by law, it's their constitutional right to protest. But if we can protest lawfully within the confinements of the law, we will support them.
0: Taba kholo ere mo president wa mekhatlo ya mebusho selagae Salga Pegistofile o soche bora dipolitike ka la gore ke bona ba o ba hlotse gore masheleng a thego go ya mengwa ya mebaspala a felletse a swarwa ga le bakanyana ke mafelelo a ditaba tsa go latela ke tsa iri ya botshelela go thobela FM moshato mogolo.

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2: You dealing with a province that is more than...
3: Does it mean you allowed Colonel Jacobs to insert a false entry into your diary?
4: I did not give him that permission.
3: But where else would he have got your diary? If it's your diary, how else and where else would he have got it?
4: Well, and I look at this. The last time I had some entry in the diary, it was on the 23rd, 06.
3: Yes, that we can see. So how is he able to put another entry on the same date when he's on leave and he's not with you?
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2: in the province here in Limpopo have decided to say let's deal and prove to the community. We're always saying guys don't take the law into your own hands. Nobody's got a right to go and inspect paperwork for people from other countries or passports or asylum papers. Nobody can do that. Only SAPS can do that. So that's what we said, let's go and prove to our community that we will be there for them and we will deal with this people that is in this country undocumented. We are very clear to say if you are in this country and you are not legally in this country that you commit a crime and that's our mandate. We need to deal with crime.
1: Badudi ba ipileditše go bafaladi bao ba senago mangwalo gore ba boele dinageng tša bo bona go ya go lokiša mangwalo a bona go yeta.
3: They must go home and get their papers fixed. They will come back. There's no problem going home. They will come back almost. We are not kicking them out forever. We are just fix your papers and we'll come back.
4: They must go and fix their papers. Small business without any papers, which is wrong. Because even us in our country, we don't have those small business.
1: Tuna Holo, ka province ya Limpopo, Dr. Pupira Matuba, le ena o bale karolo ya lesolo leo.
5: But then the people also of the country have been raising this concern. They've been marching, they've been protesting, and saying government is not listening to them. I'm also one of those who'd say the hospitals are overburdened because we don't know who is who. But let me tell you, the president of this country heard your plea. That is why, for the first time, we have an interministerial committee that has got all relevant ministers sitting day and night trying to resolve these problems. So I'm saying this is an opportunity of saying as South Africans, let's work together. Because if we don't work under the law enforcement agency, the challenges are things are going to be done in a wrong way, not in a right way.
1: Ramatuba o re badudi ba naga ya Afrika Borwa bao ba fago madulo bafaladi bao ba senago mangwalo le bona ba gakatša seemo sa bafaladi bao ba tlago ka mo nonage ntle le ditshwanelo pego ye e beakantšwe ke ya bafane monyaye a le ka polokwane na ke mmabolo wa ga mabitsela tlhokwala tsela
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8: 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The bail mustn't come out. They must stay inside. Because if they come out, where they are going to stay? And what they are going, that what they do, they must stay inside. Till death, we are crying at the community. Because every time they are threatening us.
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1: 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So even technically, the interdict, even if it has to be granted, I got the Anita Morero, because constitutional court is very clear for Morero, our Isueko impeachment committee, until first time that the report is reviewed and set aside by the court. Not until there's an interdict that stops the committee from doing its work. So committee report on like Morero Arona, who became the first time that the review is set aside. And let me mabaka am present and saying I set aside the report. Like I just said, can listen. Ha ana a legal chance ya gore a succeed on that regard.
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1: 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So the bonus is only a delay tactic, I'm president, because if Asatama is going to interdict or MLA review application, if Asatama is going to review application, or you have to appeal, or appeal to the High Court, maybe from Tana Dano, if there's no process, I appeal to the Supreme Court of Appeal. 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
2: 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So e re bolelang ka yona it's a residential camp, so they were at the rest. So atoma o complicator ba gona o kitima ba reporter. So that's what happened, and that's what that is the information they're answering as the department.
1: Go ya ka pego e le ka ba go le kgweditse ka sesebaka e ka ba o be a na le a dutse a ena le mathata a ja maphelo go ba ke seo se thomilego ge ba le gona fa o kampeng.
2: Yo, re ka kgontišiša gore the learner had underlying conditions at the time. That's why availability this breathing problem. It's not something that just attacked him unknown. He had underlying conditions. So plans were made gore ba mo iša boekelong. The nearest was the clinic 2 kilometers away, but unfortunately from the clinic a tla re šia.
1: Re kgoro e beakanya dikampa tsa barutwana kudu tsona tse tsa mphato wa marematlou, ke eng tseo le di šetšago le mabaka ao a beelwago ba gatatema ka moka fa ke bolela re akaretša barutwana, barutiši e šita le bona batswadi?
2: Yeah, we've got different type of camps. So this one, yeah, winter enrichment camp, it's fully funded by the Department of Education. So depending on the type of school, because the college are in a fapa fapana, so depending on the kind of the school, this one was a residential camp, but the United States have an agreement between the SGB, the parents, and the educators. Because these learners are doing this kind of subject, and sometimes you look at the material condition, yeah, the area where they stay at, to say or if they stay on camp, but no concentrate compared to bringing them, but they will have to go back to the community, and chances here bakhona o catch up or to be on par with other learners will be disturbed by the external factors. So these ones were decided on our Banyaka residential camp in conjunction and agreement with the parents. So that's why sometimes we want our Babangwe in the residential camps, Babangwe to walk in. Babangwe Rabai Chia, Rabaisha, you'll have learners who are doing math and physics, your flying stars and all that are classified. So it will depend on the need at the time for Nyaka Wachivang as a department.
1: Ke thusa mohuta ofe ye o bele ka goro le fa go balapa la morutwana o le barutwana ka yena bao ba amelwe go ke tiragalo eo?
2: 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Dicampe ka moka di tswaletše ka di-10, so as we speak now bana ka moka the whole province a ba go dicampeng ba tsamaile ba ile gae. But I can indicate gore from the district and the secret level there's a support that is going to the family throughout the visit. Any other information we will not divulge at this stage. Information that is flowing between the secret, the school and the family.
1: E ka ba le semong sa gore le ka kgona gore botsa morutwana gore ke mang gona o ba le sekolong sa kae ge ba go kgonega?
2: Morutwana ke na le yena o se Beatrice. 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
2: In situations like this, I was Beatrice, like I've indicated, gore so far the report indicates, it's a preliminary report which indicates gore ngwana o bile le di underlying factors that may have been the cause, but we don't want to come and say it is the cause. Remember, go tshwantse go ba le dinyakišišo and investigations will lead us to a way forward. Mara, as of now, what we are focusing on is for the family to be given space gore ba kgone go boloka ngwana wa bona in peace, and that's what we are doing. We are offering them that space. If there are any other issues that they may want to raise or that fellow learners or any other would want to raise, we'll deal with that at a later stage. For now, what matters is the privacy that they want, and we are duly affording them that privacy.
1: Ke re romale lena ba ga Maringa ka kakaretso di kampa tsa lena le ka re disepetse byang ntle le yona tiragalo ye ya go ikgetha ka gore le tshetse le tlhalositse gore di tswaletse ge re bolela ka sesebaka.
2: No, it was like I've indicated, nobody come by ja 2 weeks. If I like this are my levels, we had the residential lady walk in, the former colleges where we've got our own residential areas. We did not have any other challenge. Even on a challenge are in a fella, overall these are my levels. We are hoping gore bana ba kry-ile nako ya ukhutsanyana come the 21st, they will be fresh and start with the third term of the year.
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0: Namibia is not merely our neighbor. Namibia is our sister nation. Our people resisted colonialism and apartheid. Together, we stood for justice, freedom, and human dignity. Migration remains a shared continental challenge requiring shared continental solutions. South Africa remains committed to ensuring and enforcing its immigration laws fairly, firmly, and consistently, while upholding the constitutional values and human dignity that define our democracy.
1: Commission ya Madlanga e botsolositse diputsiso ka ga pukutsatsi ya warrant officer Mbengeleni Mbangase wa ka Peter Maritzburg. 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
2: Does it mean you allowed Colonel Jacobs to insert a false entry into your diary?
3: I did not give him that permission.
2: But where else would he have got your diary? If it's your diary, how else and where else would he have got it?
3: Well, and I look at this. The last time I had some entry in the diary, it was on the 23rd or 6th.
2: Yes, that we can see. So how is he able to put another entry on the same date when he's on leave and he's not with you?
1: Dinyakisho tsa mabapi le seo se ka bago se tlhotse go tlhokagala ga mašole a mapedi a sešole sa naga ka Roodepoort bodikela bja Johannesburg misong ye di gare di tswela pele. 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
4: The Ministry of Police have extended their heartfelt sympathies to the families, friends and colleagues of the deceased members, describing them as brave public servants who paid the ultimate sacrifice in service to their country. The loss of these courageous soldiers is a devastating blow to the security cluster and the nation at large. We honor their commitment, dedication and selfless service in the fight against illegal mining and organized crime.
1: Ka go le lengwe mmušo wa province o re o ya go ikopanya le baetapele ba setso mono Limpopo go rerišana nabo ka ga ditlhotlho tša go ama bafaladi bao ba lego mo nonageng ka moo go sego molaong. 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
5: You're dealing with a province that is more than 80% rural. The rural part of our province, which we have not even gone there, we're still going to go to those villages. We're still going to have a meeting, a dialogue on the 31st with our traditional leaders and deal with this issue to say, how do you have somebody residing in your village who is not recognized, who's not known? I'm raising this because the question that you have ask. Now I have a sense of what is currently happening.
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0: 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Lofty, good evening and welcome to Tabela FM in South Africa.
1: Good evening to you and good evening to all the brother people of South Africa.
0: Thank you very much, Lofty. Firstly, your home nation, France, failed to reach the final. They were deemed the favorites to win the World Cup. They were lackluster in that semi-final match against Spain. How would you explain how the French played in this World Cup?
1: Well, I think, as you said, it was we were terrible against Spain, despite having a high expectation. Because, as you said perfectly, we made a very impressive World Cup until that semi-final. Especially with those four attackers in front, whether it was Olise, Barcola, Douay, Mbappe, or and at a lesser level Dembele. We were expecting to do better, but I think what sums up perfectly the debacle, because it was a tactical and a technical debacle that we offered against Spain, is the the Spain manager himself. He said that we played that those are his words, by the way. He said we played against the best players in the world, but we have the best team in the world. And I think that's the difference, the complete difference between us and Spain. And you saw how the goals of Spain were scored. Actually, they were all collective, you know, team plays, you know, whether it was a lot of passes, whether the first goal, which came from a penalty, or even more, the second goal, which came, I think, with after one and a half minute of possession and of passes from Spain. And, you know, and I think that's a good slap in the face for the national team, because, you know, everybody, and despite that, you know, previously, you know, everybody was careful, et cetera, about the national team, et cetera. But this year, you know, everybody looked at what we saw, and maybe we got fooled, and we overrated our team. But maybe it's because of that, and yet that game against Spain was a slap in the face, because, you know, it ended 2-0, but it was a win which had more, you know, the feeling of a 3 or 4 loss. 4-0 win for Spain, because Spain were superior. You know, we didn't create a thing against Spain. That's why I think that's a deserved defeat, you know, because, and that's why personally I don't have any regrets, because, you know, you have regrets when you are close to the opponent, but it was a one-way traffic game. You know, Spain were much, much better. You know, there was a gulf of class between us and them, and technically they were better, collectively speaking. It wasn't the same sport, actually. So it's a deserved win for Spain, and a deserved defeat for us. And now we are going to fight for bronze medal tomorrow evening, God willing. But overall, it was a deserved victory of Spain, because and it's honestly, I am a Frenchman, but I think it's good sometimes when, you know, the collective teamwork, when teamwork is rewarded over you know, individual brilliance, and I think that's why I'm not disappointed or even sad, because I said you know, you lose against a much better team than yourself on all aspects. And you have nothing to say except congratulate the opponent and wishing them the best for the rest of their World Cup adventure. And there's, to finish, there's something which is, they are becoming sort of, you know, our pet peeve, basically, because, you know, they eliminated us from the semi-final of Euros in 2024. They have beaten us in the Nations League, and now they have beaten us in the semi-final of the World Cup, and it has been 5 years, something like this, that we managed to beat Spain. So they have our number, if I can say that, yeah.
0: Mm. So, Lofty, let's talk about the big final. Are these the teams you would have predicted to be in the final, Argentina and Spain?
1: Well, I think I would have, as told you, I think we had a good shot before the semifinals, because we saw the form of the attackers, etc. So I was tipping personally France to go, my country, without any chauvinism or whatever, you know, from what I saw. But I was tipping us to reach the final. Mm-hmm. And on the other side, I think personally I was tipping maybe Argentina or Colombia, because Colombia, they had, at my eyes, some of the best football in the group stages. But as usual, when it comes, when things are getting hard, you know, they crumbled, sadly. But I think it's a great final. It's not what everybody expected, but it's a great final, and I think those are the two best teams at my eyes of the tournament, collectively speaking, in their different expressions. But they are the two best teams of the tournament, and hopefully it will be a fantastic final, obviously, and football will win, hopefully, on Sunday, yeah.
0: Despite Yamal and Messi, who are some of the players that you think are going to be a key for either of these sides?
1: Well, I think personally, the battle, I think the key, and it's maybe a cliche, but I think the key will be in the midfield, you know, because you have two midfields which are which are gathering, we will see some of the best players, you know, in the world, and probably the best players in the world at this position, whether it's with Spain, with Rodri, who is at my eyes doing a World Cup of an all-timer, and he's probably an all-timer, and we'll probably say that after he retires. You have in Argentina, you have Paredes, you know, he's occupying sort of the same role with more deep-lying playmaking, you know, abilities. You have also Rodrigo de Paul, you have Enzo Fernandez, and even on Spain, you have Fabian Ruiz also, and even on the bench, Pedri, etc., etc. So I think the key will be the midfield, because, you know, Spain, and I think you saw that when you saw the semi-final against us, they literally, and despite, you know, being less physical in the midfield, they destroyed us, you know, with their passing, with their covering of the ground, with their technical abilities, what is amazing. And I think that's a thing if I can advise the people who are listening to us to focus on during the final, God willing, is how, you know, those players and the midfielders of both Spain and Argentina are playing, you know, in small spaces, how they are finding passes, how they are putting their bodies, you know, to make the good pass, or how they are scanning, etc., etc. It's very interesting, and I think that's why it will be there where the difference will be made, because you have too much quality, whether on small spaces, on long passes, on small or short paces, and even physically, you know, it will be a great challenge in the midfield, and Argentina have their X factor, and Spain have also the X factor with Lamine Jamal and Argentina, obviously, with Lionel Messi.
0: Lofty, let me go to an ad break. We'll continue with our conversation. What's your travel from Neto on Arjola Pil or Rafa Machata? Get on my kitchen, come and get a medical smithing and a father, Richella. Irinella Yabushu Parga, Guerrero, love to water. A key Geradita watching Papa, the Oranga Kanakanya France, Oka Gua France, Gabalanga Gua France, Homer took it from my banking, Kagabomo, Rotola Pelena, Rafaelicha, Polishano, Yakaliana, one of our Machata, whatever we tell you, Kikitimanaka Toko, Kiawoya. Why not Scout shoot, dog, shoot?
2: 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Corner Divinish Lichubet Street, Polokwane, who live on the A1 supermarket.
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0: Mzanzi, letela Powerball Jackpot draws. 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Lofty, are you still there?
1: Yes, I am.
0: Yeah, what do you see being crowned the 2026 FIFA World Cup champions come Sunday in New York?
1: Well, I don't have a prediction. Honestly, it has been very tight, and even more, you know, with the fact that what we have seen from Argentina, you know, how they are beating the odds every time, you know, whether it was against Egypt or even lately against England. I don't have a prediction, but what I'm sure is that Thankfully, you know, we have seen in the past, you know, and it's very rare, you know, that we see two collective forces, you know, even more at this period of football, at this era when individualities are put on top of the collective force. I think it's very good, and it's a good message sent this final that, you know, we are seeing the two best collective forces in the competition reaching the final. I think it's a good message for football, and hopefully it can be put even more forward, whether by journalists or whatever, because what are doing Spain, even Spain, you know, since maybe 30 years, you know, what they are doing in football is insane. Argentina, you know, since 7 years, what is quite remarkable. And as we said, what is important is, yeah, you know, they have, let's be honest, they have individual talent. It would be a lie to say the contrary, you know, because when you have Messi, Rodri, Paredes, De Paul, Yamal, Pedri, and the list goes on, you know, when you have players, you have individual quality, but, you know, they are perfectly integrated in the collective team, in the collective force. And I think that's what is very good in this final, and it reminds people that football is a team sport, and even in a context sport, as say the Peter de Villiers, to not name him, the former Springbok coach. So that's why I think it's a good thing, because they have both they have different collective expressions, you know, but overall it's the collective which will win, and I think it's a great final, and hopefully made the best win. And I think what is sure is that football will be the winner, because whether it's Lamine Yamal or Spain, it will crown years and years of work. It for Argentina, it will crown a generation which has done the unthinkable after years of losing, etc. So personally, I'm speaking of myself. Whoever wins on Sunday, you know, I am very happy. You know, I don't have a favorite team, so I said for the reason named previously. So made the best team win, and hopefully fans all around the world will enjoy what hopefully, by the grace of God, will be a formidable and fantastic World Cup final.
0: Mm. And lastly, there will be a longer halftime period in the FIFA World Cup final on Sunday due to the first ever halftime show. What's been your thoughts to this innovation, Lofty?
1: Well, I think personally, I am. I would say I don't like it. Honestly, I don't like it. But you know, I think FIFA, and you have followed the tournament as better, even more better than me. But you know, they have done everything possible to make the game appealing to Americans. You know, whether it was with those cooling between quotation marks breaks, or even everything, you know, that halftime show, etc. They have done everything, you know, to try to catch the attention of Americans, and I think that's why it will make it, you know, an unforgettable tournament, because, you know, they are sort of, you know, accommodating to the local culture. You know, I am not absolutely defending, you know, whether the cooling breaks are just, you know, breaks to make more advertisement, or even this show, which is just a copy of the American sporting show. But I think they are doing that, you know, to catch the attention of local people. And I think, you know, it will mark us in our memories and say, yeah, when you remember, even in 1994, I wasn't born at that time, but you know, even at that time, you know, everybody speaking still currently, yeah, the 1994 World Cup, you know, was something special, etc. And I think we'll have the same feeling, you know, after this World Cup, because, you know, everything around, let's not forget the controversies also surrounding Iran and our African ref, Omar Artan, who was prevented. But everything around is making this World Cup quite special, and I think unforgettable, sort of, from all what has happened outside and inside the pitch. Yeah.
0: Lofty, Thank you very much for your time, man, and have a lovely day.
1: A pleasure. Thank you very much, and I hope everyone will enjoy the final on Sunday and the bronze medal match on Saturday. Yeah.
0: Most definitely. Thank you very much.
1: Pleasure
0: 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Thank you. 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
4: 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Oh, you are one check.
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2: Between us and Namibia, there isn't much of an issue because, of course, we form part of the South African Customs Union. You can cross easily without applying for a visa. So that in itself improves how we can actually do business with each other. What is always a challenge is when it becomes illegal. And when you get to the illegalities, then it creates a problem not only for South Africa, but also our neighbors. Unfortunately, we've had to respond and deal with the issues around illegal immigration. And some countries and some individuals are now starting to label South Africa as xenophobic, which is not the case, because you can't label 65 million people as xenophobic. South Africans are not xenophobic.
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0: 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Okay. Okay. Okay. Okay.
2: 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Okay. Okay. Okay. Okay. Okay. Okay. Okay. Okay. Okay. Okay. Okay. Okay. Okay. Okay. Okay. Okay. Okay. Okay. Okay. Okay. Okay. Okay. Okay. Okay. Okay. Okay. Okay. Okay. Okay. Okay. Okay. And the bail of a pumele, like a Kushanga Hona, Batisha Mutu, we did. So atmosphere of Langa and Avandral, key another level or key staging setting is a program and NASA. Narayan Gurmalamutu, Matajama Vigamararu, Marayan Gurmalamutu, Nagote Lady for Duhuidi, or even Mingwa, key Amia project in the
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1: we encouraged by the fact that he has been released from hospital because we can then start preparing hopefully in the short term the evidence that we intend to now contradict what was stated before the commission by those witnesses who haven't been truthful and we look forward to that opportunity but for now we want to maximize the opportunity for him to heal so that he is positioned to come to the commission. The shooting incident has unfortunately prevented the evidence from being advanced at an opportune time. We certainly do have the answers from General Khan, but it's for him to present the evidence, not for us.
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2: Between us and Namibia there isn't much of an issue because of course we form part of the South African Customs Union. You can cross easily without applying for a visa. So that in itself improves how we can actually do business with each other. What is always a challenge is when it becomes illegal. And when you get to the illegalities, then it creates a problem not only for South Africa, but also our neighbors. Unfortunately, we've had to respond and deal with the issues around illegal immigration. And some countries and some individuals are now starting to label South Africa as xenophobic, which is not the case, because you can't label 65 million people as xenophobic. South Africans are not xenophobic.
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3: The Ministry of Police have extended their heartfelt sympathies to the families, friends and colleagues of the deceased members, describing them as brave public servants who paid the ultimate sacrifice in service to their country. The loss of these courageous soldiers is a devastating blow to the security cluster and the nation at large. We honor their commitment, dedication and selfless service in the fight against illegal mining and organized crime.
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1: 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You are looking at number working at the spiritually, but you're to pop about your to Pawinachi.
0: Bona, to Carvalho, which is a good come at the Rosas are rips in never non come just to Savarin.
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He gonna tell FM, well, Africa Borua. 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

0: A party time to be better. 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Homer go for her now. When I'll prepare a caraka party with Mokai 0713696606. You kill WhatsApp. Remember WhatsApp one of our wing. 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Lena, let's have a caraka party. 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Hello,
1: DJ Oka, DJ Oka, DJ Oka.
0: Hello now, Matata. On.
1: Bona. When I
0: see a fellow, not the two
1: patches,
0: a fellow, and
1: the
0: Bab, I need the Babia Rua. I'm not coming out of the way. I'm not coming out of the way. I'm not coming out of the way. I'm not coming out of the way. I'm not coming out of the way. I'm not coming out of the way. I'm not coming out of the way. I'm not coming out of the way. I'm not coming out of the way. I'm not coming out of the way. I'm not coming out of the way. I'm not coming out of the way. I'm not coming out of the way. I'm not coming out of the way. I'm not coming out of the way. I'm not coming out of the way. I'm not coming out of the way. I'm not coming out of the way. I'm not coming out of the way. I'm not coming out of the way. I'm not coming out of the way. I'm not coming out of the way. I'm not coming out of the way. I'm not coming out of the way. I'm not coming out of the way. I'm not coming out of the way. I'm not coming out of the way. I'm not coming out of the way. I'm not coming out of the way. I'm not coming out of the way. I'm not coming out of the way. I'm not coming out of the way. I'm not coming out

0: Sierra Leone, Sierra Leone, what a Moyan fellow, a Moyan fella. They are loyal and religious. You are not going to do that. They are still an artiste.
1: Rialaboga.
0: Selina Maradona is there.
1: Rialaboga Marcelina.
0: Yes.
1: Ralucha.
2: Narogonaje.
1: How look. 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
1: Papa, Terrelevo, ha! And thank you, Relevo, I care. You cannot tell my FML Hotel Hashola, Africa Bora, Kimushatu, and the one Kimushatu, what's the war, Limitami Shahome, Sanaman of Wolfers, who could want to tell FM Yaka, or watch a father now in Wapufelaka party, only Mokai, Nitti, Renoya Lua. What's up? Mavarazazo! You're not a party time, I got to FM, come and shut your idea, and I'm going to shut it. And what's the one we tell you?

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